Amiibo, born of fire, raised by peace. If you like Igbo, marry Igbo, mother Igbo, then you are Igbo until. Proudly Igbo, Abumoye Igbo, Anibundi Igbo, the chosen ones drop. Love it or hate it, you can't ignore it. Bless us and you prosper. Hate us and you suffer.

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We are one people, one destiny. 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

Amiibo, born of fire, raised by peace. 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

and of the Son, and of the Holy Spirit. Amen. You expired, Jesus, but the source of life gushed forth for souls, and the ocean of mercy opened up for the whole world. O fount of life, unfathomable divine mercy, envelop the whole world and empty yourself out upon us. O blood and water which gushed forth from the heart of Jesus, as a fount of mercy for us, I trust in you. O blood and water which gushed forth from the heart of Jesus, as a fount of mercy for us, I trust in you. O blood and water which gushed forth from the heart of Jesus, as a fount of mercy for us, I trust in you. Our Father, who art in heaven, hallowed be thy name. Thy kingdom come, thy will be done, on earth as it is in heaven. Give us this day our daily bread, and forgive us our trespasses, as we forgive those who trespass against us. And lead us not into temptation, but deliver us from evil. Amen. Hail Mary, full of grace, the Lord is with thee. Blessed art thou among women, and blessed is the fruit of thy womb, Jesus. Holy Mary, Mother of God, pray for us sinners, now and at the hour of our death. Amen. I believe in God, the Father Almighty, creator of heaven and earth, and in Jesus Christ, his only Son, our Lord, who was conceived by the Holy Spirit, born of the Virgin Mary, suffered under Pontius Pilate, was crucified, died, and was buried. He descended into hell. On the third day he rose again from the dead. He ascended into heaven, and is seated at the right hand of God the Father Almighty. From there he will come to judge the living and the dead. I believe in the Holy Spirit, the Holy Catholic Church, the communion of saints, the forgiveness of sins, the resurrection of the body, and life everlasting. Amen.

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0: Alive Chapel joyfully invites you to the consecration and enthronement of our bishop elect, Rev. 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

0: Alive Chapel joyfully invites you to the consecration and enthronement of our Bishop Elect, Rev. 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

They told us we're the future of tomorrow. But tomorrow never came. Our fathers are tired, expired. Today we rise. Noahawk is our bloodless coup.

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We'll take you global, put your dreams on the map. From the villages of Africa to the capitals of the world, our flag of unity, forever.

Chinenye. Now the entertainment news in details. Kenyan lady Helen Ati has once again publicly appealed to not

0: life entrepreneur Cubana Chief Prince over an ongoing paternity and child support controversy. In a viral video, Helen expressed frustration over what she described as the burden of raising and caring for her son alone. She alleged that the child was currently ill and appealed for assistance, claiming she has been solemnly responsible for the child's feeding and welfare. In a separate news, Nollywood actor Uzo Arukwe has shared an emotional tribute to late actor Alex Ekubo, explaining why he remains silent following news of his colleague's passing. In a heartfelt message, Arukwe said many people has questioned why he had not publicly reacted to Alex Ekubo's death. According to him, the loss was so painful that he struggled to find the right word, describing it as one of those moments that leaves a person hoping the news was not real. The actor revealed meeting Alex on a film set and remember him as a warm, accommodating, and genuine kind individual. To wrap up the entertainment news, the headlines again. Helen Ati publicly calls out Cubana Chief Priest over child support. Uzo Arukwe explains why he is silenced as he mourns Alex Ekubo. This will be today on Entertainment News. Thank you for listening. I am Jude Chinenye. Have a nice day.
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4: 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The headlines: Nigerian marketers import Dangote fuel via Lomen Hub. Only 6% of Nigerians access formal credit. I am Edna Fowers. Now the business news in details. Nigeria fuel marketers are increasingly importing refined petroleum products originating from the Dangote Petroleum Refinery to the offshore ship-to-ship trading hub in Lome, Togo, according to an S&P Global Energy official, Matthew Tracy Cook. Tracy Cook said the circular trade pattern persists even as the refinery boosts local production and supply, highlighting a possible disparity between local and international pricing. In another development, the Nigerian's Credit Landscape Report 2025 has revealed a striking paradox in the nation's financial ecosystem, showing that while more Nigerians are becoming financially included, only about 6% of adults currently access credit through formal financial institutions. Published by Credit Direct in June 2026, the report highlights that although more than 64% of Nigerian adults are financially included, formal credit penetration remains significantly low. With this, we end the business news from ASAM Binoculars Radio. I am Edna Fowers. Thank you for listening. Have yourself a great day.
5: This is news across the globe on ASAM Binoculars Radio. First, the headlines. Again, Iran shuts Strait of Hormuz, blames Israel-Lebanon conflict. Xenophobia. Bianca Ojukwu, anti-migrant vigilants have destroyed Mandela's sacrifice. My name is Joseph Osayamo Iguari, and now the news in details. Iran on Friday reclosed the Strait of Hormuz instead of proceeding to Switzerland for scheduled nuclear negotiations, citing Israel's refusal to withdraw its forces from southern Lebanon and the continued presence of U.S. forces in the region. In a statement broadcast over Maritime Radio Channel, Iran Islamic Revolutionary Guard Corps, IRGC, accused the United States of violating the Memorandum of Understanding, MOU, signed on Wednesday by the U.S. President Donald Trump and Iranian President Masoud Pezeshkian. In another development, Minister of Foreign Affairs Bianca Odumegwu-Ojukwu has condemned the continued xenophobic attacks against Nigerians and other African migrants in South Africa, saying anti-migrant vigilance groups have undermined the sacrifices of former South African President Nelson Mandela. Speaking on the worsening attacks, Odumegwu-Ojukwu expressed concern over the treatment of Nigerians living in South Africa, noting the contrast with the freedom enjoyed by South African businesses operating in Nigeria. That is the size of News Across the Globe. Thank you.
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Hello, welcome to today's entertainment gist that was brought to you from your super radio station, Eastern Binoculars Radio Uromi. Now, I'm your host, Ms. Judike, and today I've got an info. It is that happens in that side of entertainment industry where I want to join you about today. So make you just sit down well and not being hissed. No day when it's going to distract you, because I promise you one thing, you're going to enjoy every bit of today's entertainment gist as usual. So before I give you the full info and the day on my table today, let's go on a short musical break.

0: Empire, Africa and me.
1: Welcome back from that short musical break. So the first tip for Way Day on my table today, it says banditry didn't start under him. UK-based Nigeria woman defends Tinubu amid insecurity concerns. You know, say as this insecurity stuff matter, they happen everywhere. Everybody they talk about, insecurity, kidnapping, banditry, terrorism, just name it as it happened for our country. So many people actually they don't they protest, you know. Somebody like a Red Hat man and the Ratel members and other people will support, will join hands together, may they talk, at least to lend their voice, you know, because it seems like everybody just stay silent as everything they happen by this. Concerning the children where they just kidnap, you know, but months and there's some days now in Oyo State. So because of that, some people are taking it to their social media page, you know, to post and, you know, address the matter. At least call out our government to say something, because the matter is just the increase every day. If you don't hear about this today, you will hear another one tomorrow because of this insecurity matter where they happen for our country. So somebody posted it on social media, say our president not they talk anything concerning this matter. Say everybody just focus on the forthcoming election where they want to do next year, where the 2027. So a Nigerian brazer, UK-based Nigerian woman, he called the, you know, defend our president from finding within that person talk. In her words, she said, "I will touch my heart and tell you that banditry has been in existence before President Tinubu came into office." Say, no, be Tinubu start him and, yeah, support him. Yes, not only say he they defend them, he still they support them. Say even before our president entered that office, say banditry and kidnapping and all those stuff don't they happen before. So no be him start them. So for the people where they talk, say may you know finish his 8 years, say may they just, you know, stop him, may they support our president. Now what is this say? UK based Nigerian woman they talk today with that one. So you on your own end, you support whether this woman they talk. You just understand, say this woman know they live for Niger, in case you want, you know, put your own judgment out there. The woman now a UK based, UK based on the line, you know, they say for Niger. Now in the beg us and they see the, you know, tell everybody, say may we allow the man to complete his 8 years any or regime. So no being start banditry and in the try. You were there, Naija, with you guys to talk concerning this. So from that one to the next thing for we are carrying on today is a Uzoaruku explained his silence as he mourned Alex Ekubo. As this Nollywood actor we just passed, they led him to rest yesterday. You know, some of his colleagues say they know say they close to this Alex before he passed, and they call this particular Nollywood actor, maybe also Aruke Odogu Parara. Yes, that, you know, Nollywood actor, people they call him out today, say why he never talk anything concerning the, you know, colleague maybe Alex Ekubo we just passed. He never talk anything or follow for people will come online, post anything at least, or they see him for that service or song where they go or even for burial. Now today they offer then that question. Say nobody say he dey silent because you know just want to, but because you don't know the right words to put out there to at least console himself and the family, because the thing is still is too heavy and it's still, you know, unreal. See the reason I'm like this thing never happened, like it no happen. You know that kind of feeling or the shock will go come when you somebody where you love well can't die. Now the feeling where Uzo Aruke just plain saying away thing they feel be that one. Say there are people who say if they cry for this life, you self no good believer. Go be like, nah, this person cannot pass like that now. The person no feel just pass. You understand? It's too early. That kind of feeling. Even when the reality has healed so hard, people have been going, you know, consoling the family, praying for the family. But you self, you just sit down one place, say, ah, no, nah, this kind of thing can't be. But silence, in like even though say they silence, he still they mourn their friend and their colleague will be Alex Ekubo, and now waiting in the talk today concerning people where they write to him or we won't drag him online. So make una channel say not be everybody will come online when they do all these ones, they mourn person. Some people they mourn, but nobody say they come online or nobody to come online when they tell everybody. Some people are like that. They feel they mourn or they are weeping, you know, go no. That silence oneself, not even the keeper. So our prayers are still with the family of the disease. May God console them. Moving forward to the next T4, we are carrying on today. It's a Helen Afi publicly calls that Cubana chief priest over child support. You know, in not today is start though, it don't day online, it don't day social media over the months or about the year now. Where this Kenyan lady, where they call Helen Asi, it don't they call out the Cubana chief priest. Say Nahin give and Bele, and since that time, you know, they you know show face at all. And he don't born the pikin. There was a time self where this woman come online, come they post the picture of the pikin. And people will look at him, will watch him, will me, and not really look at him. Because if you look at him, you go see, say you go find something. You get, people will look at him, will come, they compare the resemblance between this Cubana chief priest and the child. You get, so this woman never rests since that time. Even when Cubana chief priest can't show his family, wife and children, you get, that kind of thing, that least distrust the woman. Say, I am happily married though. I know they do baby mama outside because Cubana chief priest don't first talk and say, no, biam, give the woman baby. But the woman never rest, so he never allowed the matter to just die like that. Today again, he still come online when they call out the Cubana chief priest. Say, since that time till now, you know, they give child support, you know, they support them at all. And the pikin now, currently, they sick. And she don't spend everywhere she gets. She not even get money again. And she needs support and assistance. You see? But there, at the stance, Cubana chief will never answer her, he never talk anything. It just they call her mad today, and what will happen. Concerning that, you know, matter really happened between Helen Ati and the Cubana chief priest. I don't know whether I will call alleged baby mama Abby. Anyways, that is that about that update. My people are about now. Let's go on musical break. Enjoy that sweet melody while I prepare for the money package of

0: Welcome you all back from that musical break. Moving forward to the next scene 4. At the day on my table today. He says, marry a kind man, oh. Let me recount husband's care after gas explosion left her unable to work. This Nigerian woman, actually, she called the post. She posted that on the social media, say, you know, it advised people, actually, it they talk up. Say, may ladies, them may they try, as much as possible to marry a kind man. When the recantation happened, when gas explosion happened and there, it come burn, you know, her leg. So since that time, she has been recovering and she know the waka. She know the waka. It didn't affect her leg that she's still, you know, trying to, you know, recover. And why she come? Because of the kind of care and the love with the husband they show her even since that time where the thing happened till now. Now why she say, may you try as a single lady to marry a kind man. Because there are some guys who say if something like that happen, even though say the man no sabi cook, according to this lady, say the husband no sabi cook, but he always try to order something, care, pet her, that kind of thing. He go even make the heal himself faster, if you ask me. So there are some men who say if something like this happen to their wife or their girlfriend or in fact their partner, they may not that they are not, you know, kind, but the way they will understand it will be different from the way this particular man understands. Now, waiting this woman, they talk. Say, there are some men who say, if it happens to you as their wife or as their woman, they go, in fact, they will begin to act or react in a different way. So I'm not going to even come back house. Now you go there. If you imagine say your woman know the waka, you get person if they waka before. Now wait till they call real love, not be infatuation. Because real love is stand the test of time. Now wait till this lady they talk to the bigger one and they advise young people. But the real question to say how you go take you know the person, say a kind well and the person they care him. Because nobody they pray for this kind of thing to happen, sure. But in cases like this, how you go take you no know, say that person they kind when you never marry her or when you never date her. Sha, today now only God will help the single ladies out there to find their desired life partner and the person, the most important one, will go love and care for them. Now my prayer be that to all the single ladies out there and also to the single guys as well. So my people, moving forward to the last thing for. Where Carrie come today, he says it has nothing. Your Lego chair break silence on Judy Austin's ex-husband's claim. This story now about a Nollywood actor, Webby, and also a filmmaker, Webby, Yole Doche, record that even yesterday, I give you the update concerning this, Yole Doche wife, ex-husband, Webby Mr. Obasi. Emmanuel Obasi, where he come online, he go for podcast interview, where he come, they tell everybody what thing happened, right? So today, you know, since that time, many people don't they drag Yole Doche. Some say, why you go carry person picking, keep for your house, where you know, say no, you born them. And even you born your own children, no, not say you know, get children or picking with the woman. Some they drag to the Austin, say why you no go allow your ex-husband to have access to see, at least to see his children. So today Yole Doche they answer them that question and they all they call where they don't they call them. Some don't even they send them direct message. Now why he say because of his fans, you know, all this why way since that video come online, you know, everything they trend. Say many people don't they drag her, but that one no concern. And now the people where take it upon themselves to come to his DM, come the beggar, say allow the man to see his children at least. So today they tell them say, you know they stop Mr. Obasi from seeing his children. Now waiting you let go chill, they talk with that one. Say you know they stop that Mr. Obasi from seeing his children. The only thing where the man supposed to do be may he call the ex-wife, maybe Judy. If he call her for phone, may they talk. As he can still carry a number. May he call her, may they reason. And then if he wants to come and take his children, or he wants to come and see them, or care for them, anything, that is no day his hand. Because not being born the children. At least he gets his own children with
1: Judy. Now, when thing let us share, they offer them to David and one. And if you ask me, I'll say this settles it all. Because tell me what is Oma. Tell me what is the drug serve. Nothing. Do let us even, you know, can't see the talk when it addresses this particular issue. Say, some people, they choose to chase clouds instead of doing the right thing. Say, why Mr. Basigo come online, come they drag, you know, his name and his wife instead of doing the right thing we're supposed to do, like calling your ex-wife and also doing the needful. Now waiting till they do trade the talk. But the matter long by people, the matter long, because now every day that they give updates concerning the matter. So my own work not today here, they give you the updates anyhow, what happened for that side and all other aspects of entertainment to me. So my people, now here I go talk with for today's entertainment gist. And I want to say thank you for listening. Till tomorrow, keep listening to Eastern Binoculars Radio. I remain your host, Miss Judy K. Have a lovely day and bye bye for now.

0: 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Abi?
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I welcome all of you to this Saturday's groove that always brings you from your Mixes radio station, Instant Binoculars Radio Uromi. I am your host, Miss Judy K. In case you are listening for the first time, yes, Nami Day back of MISC. So on today's Saturday's groove, I want to discuss this topic on this episode. What is the topic about? So I want to discuss this topic quite titled, "Waiting with the Warning Signs, Those Red Flags, Where People They Ignore for Relationships." So today we want to discuss this important matter where they affect many people. So now the topic be waiting with the warning signs, also known as red flags, where people they ignore for relationships today. You know, so many people they inside relationship, they see all these signs, but they ignore them. You understand? Call it courtship, dating, friendship, anything. But once these signs where I won't mention today, they inside. Now the warning sign, now the red flags. When people supposed to, at least when you see them, you run for your dear life. Because like when it becomes a red flag, when it becomes after red flag, the next level na red banner. By that time, you say you don't marry the person, there is no going back. After you ignore signs, waiting go follow again. So my people, you know, say many people know they enter bad relationship because they know they see the signs. Not because they see them, but choose to ignore them because of love. Because of what? Love and loneliness, pressure, or hope, say, person go change. And so, like I'm saying, I don't first discuss this topic here before. Like, I will change this person. That idea of I will change that person is very, very bad. You get? So, person where the mama born, reach that level where they date them, and you no change. Say, now you go come change them. Is it possible to change that door too? So now the reason why some people they ignore signs be this. Remember, say love not supposed blind you. Love supposed open your eyes, not to close them. So today we go talk about this.

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We are one people, one destiny. 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We are all connected forever. 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

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Proudly Igbo, Abumoye Igbo, and Ibundi Igbo, the chosen ones, drop. 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

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Build a home anywhere, and that place becomes home. But never forget the motherland, Alaibo.

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We are one people, one destiny. 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We are all connected forever.

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Build a home anywhere, and that place becomes home. But never forget the motherland, Alaibo.

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We are one people, one destiny. 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We are all connected forever.

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1: 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As usual, I'll be giving you stories from different newspapers. 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

steppers. The first Highlander says South African anti-migrant hate loses Team African support at World Cup. We are here for crusade. Please nab 25 illegal aliens in Lagos. Oti unveils aircraft named after Chinua Achebe and Obi for Onitsha. Insecurity, governor seeks swift establishment of state police. French court confirms Moroccan football star Hakimi will stand trial for rape. Canada's Ismaili Kone suffered a serious leg during the first half of game versus Qatar. Was Monday, Vanguard newspapers. Transfer of sentence persons agreement in line with renewed hope policy. Federal government. 2027, Hamzat has capacity to govern Lagos. Oba Akiolu. IPOB announces leadership reshuffle as Nnamdi Kanu dissolves DOS. One doctor to 4,000 Nigerians. How Japan waves is worsening Nigeria's healthcare reality. The last headline says, Info Minister rallies media, DSS and security agencies against terrorism and fake news. Away from that newspapers, let me take you to Punch newspapers. The first headline says, how Cub member turned poopy into viral TikTok sensations. Federal government to let journalists join troops during military operations. Gombe hospital seeks family of unclaimed hit and run victim. Police debunk kidnapping reports in Kogi. It's not a Punch newspapers. By election, police announce movement restriction in several local governments in Rivers State. Only primary seats, JSS3 and SS3 allowed graduations, Ogun wants schools. Police rescue pregnant teen, arrest suspect for child exploitation in Anambra. On those notorious by election, Ayedetiwa rallies support for ex-MMA president. The last headline says, ex-IG camp backs Maku for Nasarawa Senatorian by election. So the next newspaper I have here today, which is Daily Trust newspapers. The first headline says, IMN tackles Tinubu over insecurity and inflation. World Cup, Mexico qualify for knockouts. Canada hit Qatar 6-0. Switzerland trash Bosnia. Natasha suspension. Ireti Kingibe confirms forgery allegation. And NEC approves ₦3.2 billion to tackle flooding and climate emergencies. State police must align with federalism, citizens' rights, governors. So the Daily Trust newspapers. Insecurity. Governments must be proactive. Retired generals. And the last one says, xenophobia. No Nigeria willing to leave South Africa will be abandoned. Federal government. Away from Daily Trust, I'm taking it to Daily Post newspapers. The first headline says, insecurity. Nigerian government to embed journalists in military operations. Defense Minister. Payaza launches AI-powered storefronts. Shop Paza for Africa's cross-border commerce. Military raises fresh safety concerns over river and Benue after boat mishap. Insecurity. Nigerian government explains how media can help fight terrorism and other security risks. It is in our constitution. NDC justifies anti-defection policy.
Ekiti declares Friday work-free ahead of governorship election. World Cup 2026, Morgan defends Ronaldo, names Portugal player who performed badly against DR Congo. 2026 World Cup, Mexico becomes first team to qualify for round of 32. So the Daily Post newspapers. Kwara police bust suspected bandits logistics network, arrest key suspects. The last letter says Kano provides evidence of funds diversion. NDC Guba candidate Wazo challenges Governor Yusuf. Away from that newspapers, let me take you to the Nation newspapers, which will be our last newspaper for today. The first headline says, Thames reveal why she was nervous at Obama Presidential Center event. Three women emerged as presidential candidates for their various parties. CGC Volleyball League VIP. So in the national newspapers, Ipopo rallies home base Atlantis ahead of Commonwealth Games trials. Enugu to host Southeast 4x4 handball championships and referees calls. Rivers United planned major recruitment drive for CAF Champions League. Doma United appoints Deji Ayeni ahead of MPFL return. And the last player says CBN Tennis, top seeds, defending champions cruise into semifinals. So, wrapping up today's news lines, thank you for listening. I am Judy Chinenye saying enjoy the rest of your day.

My impetuous Nigerian country people and Obonga listeners out there, I greet you now especially as a welcome to News Across Geopolitical Zone from Nigeria and obviously on Binoculars Radio 105.1 Urumi. My name now Jojo Namani. I'm your radio country brother and I'm ready to summon you again as the HOT and I'll be waiting there for the papers for your listening understanding. First info, what the show say, Benue Pande don't cover 139.8 billion naira with a miss for public fund. Mother of terrorist Halima Abdullahi don't arrest her. Now DSS people run her. And then talk say jail 40 years for refusal to report son for arrest. Police don't arrest 26 foreign nationals over alleged false kidnap reports for Lagos. And USA, Australia, one don't win away from World Cup last 32. Ego tell you also say, as Ekiti State they prepare for today's governorship election, the Independent National Electoral Commission, INEC, they can assure voters of their readiness to conduct the free, fair, and credible poll. The nation's editorial board chairman, Sam Omoseye, in the urge Christian and Islamic leaders make them avoid divisive rhetorics and make them promote peaceful building. Higher Ground Barracks and Michelle Obama's production company, they don't partner with Disney to produce an animated fantasy series with the title Journeyed. EFCC don't set to probe Deji Adeyanju and Very Dark Man over alleged terror financing, illicit funding, networks, and national security concerns. Make I tell you also say veteran Fuji musician Love Aziz, they don't bury him for Lagos. Families talk say, then detain coup suspects, they face health issue for inside custody. Police don't restrict movement for inside two Kano LGAs for their by-elections. One is the indeed but worldwide, then they call for immediate investigation into alleged illegal mining and strategic asset acquisition will involve former public office holders. For inside River State, Fubara don't reaffirm River's commitment to business-friendly environment. Aisha Mukhtar Hussain, in her 20 years, allegedly killed for inside 97-year-old grandmother Hajiya Umar Hussain Hussain, and this one now for Dara local government after altercation. Aisha don't confess to the crime and in day for inside police custody. Repentant bandits don't buy grandson of the street head, and he can adopt 9 orders for Kaduna Highway farm attack. That one, a person with a say, he repent to, you see why we they talk about reintegration of terrorists. They're not supposed. Next thing for what they talk now say, mother of terrorist Halima Abdullahi, don't they arrested by DSS, jail 40 years for refusal to report her son for arrest. I make you tell you also say mother don't declare negligence after some sustained injury for your school. Police don't arrest 26 foreign national over alleged false kidnap reports for Lagos. And no Ekiti governor has ever won a second term. Tomorrow, incumbent Biodun Oyebanji go try to break that streak against PDP Wole Oluyede and ADC Dari Benjin. Both they push for inside southern power shift, and we could see the outcome for the election as in the dawn today. Table of order improves security for inside NIPSS after fatal attack will happen for that place. See for inside news across your political zone for Niger, FCT project, pay your ground rent, taxes, Tinubu and the resident that one. Student for inside the Federal University of Oye Ekiti, Fuye, they're under the aegis of Student Union Government SUG,
Redon elect new leadership with Ajayi Olusegun as he emerged as president for inside the SUGDA. I gotta tell you also say for news today, talk it up about public World Cup screening over university entrance exam. And a troop can repair its swap attack on military formations for Borno, and that will happen. NBTE Executive Secretary Professor Idris Pugaje in talk say Nigeria iron and steel industry needs steady supply of ski weathers. APC Council officials don't accuse Osun government, say that they for a fresh political crisis. Former Lagos Governor Babatunde Fashola ain't done deliver keynotes for inside the NPA Ikeja Law Week, and this one they focus on governance reform, economic policy, institutional accountability. We could tell you say for inside news, mother don't decry negligence after his son sustained injury for your school. See for the updates, the registration. Justice Lefu APC Mole in Federal High Court, ADC Chieftain, and they tell us that one. And I could still tell you, say, for BPSR matter, GovTech Africa don't sign MOU to transform FG website, digital service delivery. And for inside NERS 2026, as for the call for full adoption of green economy for Nigeria. Court don't jail Doris Kingpin's mother, sister, for 20 years each. And all of Lebanon must burn. Israeli security minister, they issue fresh threats amid US-Iran ceasefire. And that one, it don't trigger Iran to reclose the Strait of Hormuz, where them with the talk say, then go open. And see for inside news across geopolitical zone for Nigeria. Police don't restrict movement ahead of Kano by election, and promote unity through responsible reporting institute, they charge journalists. Again, Iran don't show Strait of Hormuz. They blame Israel-Lebanon conflict on top of the matter. My country people, I have a whole break for news across geopolitical zone for Nigeria today. I will trust say we will bring you another episode again tomorrow. By the grace of the Almighty God. If you stay with us so that you can hear the updates what happened for Nigeria and the world at large, my name is Jojo Namani. I salute to Nawella Wella.

Father, and of the Son, and the Holy Spirit. Amen. Greetings of peace to you, beloved brothers and sisters in the Lord. Welcome to Matters of Faith. From your number one radio station is sung by Noko. Can we take the... And the theme is Andy Yota. Sanctuary. After the death of Jehoiada, the princes of Judah came and did obeisance to the king, and served the Asherim and the idols. A wrath came upon Judah and Jerusalem for this their gates. Yet he sent prophets among them to bring them back to the Lord. These testified against them, but they would not give heed. Then the Spirit of God took possession of Zechariah, the son of Jehoiada, the priest, and he stood above the people and said to them, "Thus says God, why do you transgress the commandments of the Lord so that you cannot prosper? Because you are forsaking the Lord, he has forsaken you." But they conspired against him, and by command of the king they stoned him with stones in the courts of the house of the Lord. Thus Joash the king did not remember the kindness which Jehoiada, Zechariah's father, had shown him, but killed his son. And when he was dying, he said, "May the Lord see and avenge." At the end of the year, the army of the Syrians came up against Joash. They came to Judah and Jerusalem and destroyed all the princes of the people from among the people, and sent all their spoil to the king of Damascus. Though the army of the Syrians had come with few men, the Lord delivered into their hand a very great army, because they had forsaken the Lord, the God of their fathers. Thus they executed judgment on Joash. When they had departed from him, leaving him severely wounded, his servants conspired against him because of the blood of the son of Jehoiada the priest, and slew him on his bed. So he died, and they buried him in the city of David. But they did not bury him in the tombs of the kings. The theme of our gospel reading is, "Do not be anxious about tomorrow." Matthew 6:24-34. At that time, Jesus said to his disciples, "No one can serve two masters, for either he will hate the one and love the other, or he will be devoted to the one and despise the other. You cannot serve God and mammon. Therefore, I tell you, do not be anxious about your life, what you shall eat, or what you shall drink, nor about your body, what you shall not, you shall put on. Is not life more than food, and the body more than clothing? Look at the birds of the air. They neither sow nor reap, nor gather they are into barns, and yet your heavenly Father feeds them. Are you not of more value than they? And which of you, by being anxious, can add one cubit to his span of life? Why are you anxious about clothing? Consider the lilies of the field, how they grow. They neither toil nor spin. Yet I tell you, even Solomon in all his glory was not clothed like one of these. But if God so clothes the grass of the field, which today is alive and tomorrow is thrown into the oven, will he not so much more clothe you, O you of little faith? Therefore do not be anxious, saying, 'What shall we eat?' Or 'What shall we drink?' Or 'What shall we wear?' But the Gentiles seek all these things, and your heavenly Father knows that you need them all. But seek first the kingdom and his righteousness, and all those things shall be yours as well. Therefore, do not be anxious about tomorrow, for tomorrow will be anxious for itself. Let the day's own trouble be sufficient for the day." Reflection on the radiance. A mother's heart is a reservoir of love, care, generosity.

generosity, compassion, understanding, sacrifice, and suffering. Mary is a mother who went through ineffable pain and indescribable ordeal to keep alive her yes to God. Simeon had foretold that his sword would pierce her heart, yet she stood in faith, enveloped in her love for God and her child. She knew for sure it was not her son who should grow towards her, but she who had to grow deeper towards him to understand all that she treasured in her heart. In every step that she took, that Jesus took in his life toward the fulfillment of his Father's will for us, Mary accompanied him even to the cross, participating in his self-sacrificing offering for the redemption of the world. And so this day we ask the Immaculate Heart of Mary to intercede for us. And may the Almighty God help us to place all our trust in him in times of trial, to protect us from the snares of the devil and guide us from all chances from us that are unpleasant to you. In the name of Jesus Christ. Thank you for joining us today. God bless you. Have a good day.

Prayer for Nigeria in distress. All-powerful and merciful Father, you are the God of justice, love and peace. You rule over all the nations of the earth. Power and might are in your hands, and no one can withstand you. We present our country, Nigeria, before you. We praise and thank you, for you are the source of all we have and are. We are sorry for all the sins we have committed and for the good deeds we have failed to do. In your loving forgiveness, keep us safe from the punishment you deserve. Lord, we are weighed down not only by uncertainties, but also by moral, economic, and political problems. Listen to the cries of your people who confidently turn to you. God of infinite goodness, our strength in adversity, our health in weakness, our comfort in sorrow. Be merciful to us, your people. Spare this nation, Nigeria, from chaos, anarchy, and doom. Bless us with your kingdom of justice, love, and peace. We ask this through Christ our Lord. Most Sacred Heart of Jesus, Immaculate Heart of God.

0: continues on the air from Eastern Binoculars Radio Uromi. First, the headlines. Residents urged to speak out to avoid depression. Edo moves to establish special courts for kidnappers and cultists. Protect us if you want food security. Farmers tell federal government. I am Judy Chinenye. Now the news in details. Residents of Uromi and its environs in Edo State have once again been advised to speak out whenever they are facing challenges or emotional difficulties rather than suffering in silence and risking depression. This advice is coming at the time when many individuals are battling various personal, economic, social challenges but often choose to keep their problems to themselves for their fear of shame, ridicule or criticism from others. Speaking in an interview with our reporter, Mr. Mike Omo noted that considering the current realities in the country and society, many people tend to overthink their problems, which can lead to depression and other mental health challenges. He stressed that no situation is worth taking one's life over, urging residents to seek help whenever they feel overwhelmed. According to him, individuals who have trusted friends, family members, religious leaders, or counselors should not hesitate to share their concerns. He added that those who feel they have nobody to confide in can visit the GBV Welfare Center along Convent Road, Uromi, or seek professional assistance from mental health specialists and psychiatrists in hospitals. Mr. Omo also called on members of the public to pay attention to people around them who may be showing signs of depression, sadness, withdrawal, or emotional distress. He urged residents to offer support, encouragement, and where necessary, direct such individuals to appropriate counseling and healthcare services. The report.
1: Makomo is the name. Yes, I want to advise our listeners that we know the economy of the nation is very bad, right from the local to the federal level. And if you begin to recount what is happening in the society, maybe in your life and your family, no enough food, no enough clothing, no job, no money, and the problem from home, from friends, from everywhere, look at all these ones, it could actually lead to depression. But my brother, my sister, you don't have to kill yourself. What you cannot fight or change or do anything about, instead of it to become what you are thinking about, making you to go to depression and have Byronian blood pressure, why not just leave it to God? Sometimes, if there is somebody to talk to, you could talk to the person. And if there's nobody to talk to, I can advise you on where to go. I think we have what is called this welfare body somewhere in Covent Road. Just go there and talk to them. Sometimes you can go to any hospital and meet a psychiatrist. You know, when we mention psychiatrist, somebody will think that it's only mad people they treat. No. Depressed people that have all those thinking problems, just meet a psychiatrist. An expert could just give you an advice. Sometimes, for others that may not be passing through the problem of depression, if you see somebody around that is suffering like that and the person is willing to share with you, please listen to the person. Probably you may be able to help out and direct the person to the appropriate quarter to get solution to some of the problems, or you may be able to solve the person's problem.
0: In a separate news, Governor Monde Obolo of Edo State has unveiled plans to establish a special court for the speedy trial of suspected kidnappers and cultists, intensifying efforts by his administration to curb violent crimes and strengthen security across the state. The governor disclosed this on Thursday during a visit to the Edo Police Command headquarters in Benin City, where he interrogated suspects arrested in connection with the recent abduction of a woman in the state capital. He explained that the initiative was aimed at accelerating the prosecution of criminal suspects and sending a strong signal that Edo State will no longer tolerate kidnapping, court-related violence and other criminal activities. The governor maintained that kidnappers would have no safe haven in the states, warning that individuals involved in criminal activities would be identified, tracked, and brought before the law. We will take a break now. Stay to come. Protect us if you want food security. Farmers tell federal governments. Please stay tuned.
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0: Alive Chapel joyfully invites you to the consecration and enthronement of our bishop-elect, Rev. 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
3: Sports lovers, it is another beautiful day and Big Billy is right here in the building to give you the latest happening from the world of sport. 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Big Billy will be right back after this break.

Alright, I welcome you back from that break. And if you are just joining in, this is Sport Review with Big Billy right here in the building. Starting from the local sport, the Super Falcons will head into the 2026 Women African Cup of Nations as Africa's highest ranked team after retaining 36th position in the latest FIFA Women's World Ranking. The rankings released on Thursday are the final FIFA update before the Continental Showcase, where Nigeria will be seeking a record-extending 11th WAFCON title at the tournament, which holds from July 25th to August 16th in Morocco. Despite recording back-to-back victories over Senegal in international friendlies earlier this month, the reigning African champion were unable to improve their position in the global standings. The Super Falcons beat Lioness of Taranga 2-1 on June 5th before completing a 3-0 victory 3 days later in Nigeria. However, the results were not enough to move Nigeria above Serbia, Ukraine and Czech Republic, who remained directly ahead of the nine-time African champion in the rankings. Nigeria remained comfortably ahead of teams such as Eritrean, Slovenian, the Philippines, Chinese, Tapi and Jamaica, while maintaining their status as the highest ranked women national team in Africa. South Africa remains the Falcons' closest challengers on the continent. The Bayana climbed one place to 57th in the world rankings after receiving from a 5-0 defeat to Japan with an impressive 1-0 victory over the Asian giants during the international window. Ghana slipped one spot to 60th in the world ranking, while host Morocco dropped to 64th. Zambia, one of Nigeria's opponents in the WAFCON group stage, also fell one place to 65th, despite a 3-0 victory over Zimbabwe in their most recent outing. The Super Falcons will face Zambia, Egypt and Malawi in Group C of the tournament. Egypt are ranked 99th in the world, while Malawi occupied 158th position. The 2026 WAFCON will also serve as qualifiers for the 2027 FIFA Women's World Cup in Brazil. The four semi-finalists will qualify for the World Cup, while one more African team will hope to qualify through the playoffs. At the top of the global rankings, Spain remains the world's number one, ahead of the United States, Germany, England, and Japan. France moved up to 6th place, while Brazil, Sweden, Canada, and the Netherlands complete the top 10. In another info, Ghana have become only the second African nation to record 6 wins at the FIFA World Cup, after edging Panama 1-0 in their opening Group L match on Thursday, equalizing Nigeria's long-standing record. The goal scored by Caleb in the 95th minute winner at Toronto Stadium, Canada, to hand the Black Star all 3 points and deny Panama their first ever World Cup point. With 6 minutes added on at the end of the tally contested game, Brandon Thomas surged down the left flank, beat his maker and squeezed the ball for Caleb, who tapped home from close range. The result was harsh on Panama, who matched the four-time African champions for a long period in only their fourth World Cup appearance since making their debut in 2018. The victory pulls Ghana top of Group L alongside England ahead of their second group game next Tuesday. More importantly, it tests the Black Stars level with Nigeria as the African teams with the most wins at the World Cup. Ghana have now won 6 of their 16 World Cup matches, matching Nigeria's tally of 6 victories from 21 games. Both countries are followed by Cameroon, who have 5 wins from 26 matches. However, like Nigeria, the indomitable Lions fail to qualify for the 2026 tournament. Morocco sits fourth on the list with 5 wins from 23 matches and could also surpass Nigeria's record during the tournament. The Atlas Lion

From Lagos to London, Onitsha to Rome. Anywhere we dey, we build we own. Love us, you prosper, hate us, you fail. 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

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Until proudly Igbo, Abumoye Igbo, and Ibundi Igbo, the chosen ones. 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

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Join us, the Igbo Community Network. 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

0: 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Abi?
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Hello, welcome to today's entertainment gist that was brought to you from your super radio station, Eastern Binoculars Radio Uromi. Now, I'm your host, Ms. VDK, and today I've got info. It is that happens in that side of entertainment industry where I want to join you about today. So make you just sit down where I'm not being hissed. Don't even know it's going to distract you because I promise.

One thing, you're going to enjoy every bit of today's entertainment gist as usual. So before I give you the full info and the day on my table today, let's go on a short musical break.

Welcome back from that short musical break. So the first tip for Wey Dey on my table today, it says Bandit Residence starts under him. UK-based Nigerian woman defends Tinubu amid insecurity concerns. Terrorism, just name it as it happened for our country. So many people actually they don't they protest, you know. Somebody like a Red Hat man and the Ratel members and other people with support will join hands together, made a talk, at least to lend their voice, you know, because it seems like everybody just did silent as everything they happen by this. Concerning the children where they just kidnap, you know, but months and there's some days now in Oyo State. So because of that, some people are taking it to their social media page, you know, to post and, you know, address the matter. At least call out our government to say something, because the matter is just the increase every day. If you don't hear about this today, you will hear another one tomorrow because of this insecurity matter where they happen for our country. So somebody posted it on social media, say our president not they talk anything concerning this matter. Say everybody just focus on the forthcoming election where they want to conduct next year, where 2027. So a Nigerian based UK-based Nigerian woman, he called the, you know, defend our president concerning what that person talk. In her words, she said, "I will touch my heart and tell you that banditry has been in existence before President Tinubu came into office." Say, no, be Tinubu start time and support him. Yes, not only say he they defend them, he still they support them. Say, even before our president entered that office, say banditry and kidnapping and all those stuff don't they happen before. So no be him start them. So for the people where they talk, say, may you know finish his 8 years, say may they just, you know, stop him. May they support our president. Now what is this say? UK based Nigerian woman they talk today with that one. So you on your own end, you support whether this woman they talk. You just understand, say this woman know they live for Niger, in case you want, you know, put your own judgment out there. The woman na a UK based. UK based on the line, you know, they say for Niger. Now in the beg us and they see the, you know, tell everybody, say may we allow the man to complete his 8 years. Any or regime. So no being start banditry and in the try. You were there, Naja, with you guys to talk concerning this. So from that one to the next tip for we are carrying on today is a Ozaruku explains his silence as he mourns Alex Ekubo. As this Nollywood actor where he just passed. They led him to rest yesterday. You know, some of his colleagues will say they know say they close, they did close to this Alex before he passed, and they call this particular Nollywood actor, maybe also Aruke Odogwu Parara. Yes, that, you know, Nollywood actor, people they call him out today, say,

They never talk anything concerning the, you know, colleague when Alex Ekubo we just passed. He never talk anything or follow for people who come online, post anything at least. Or they see him for that service of song where they go, or even for burial. Now today, they offer them that question. Say, nobody say he dey silent because he know, you know, just want to. But because you don't know the right words to put out there. At least console himself and the family because the thing is still is too heavy and it's still, you know, unreal. You see, the reason I'm like, this thing never happened, like, it won't happen. You know that kind of feeling or the shock will go come when you, somebody where you love well can't die. Now, the feeling where Uzo Arukweji explains that we think they feel be that one. Say there are people who say if they fight for this life, you self no good believer. You're going to be like, nah. This person cannot pass like that now. The person no feel just passed. You understand? It's too early. That kind of feeling. Even when the reality has hit so hard, people have been going, you know, consoling the family, praying for the family. But you yourself, you just sit down one place. They, this kind of thing can be. But silence, in like even though say they silence, he still they mourn the friend and the colleague will be. Alex Ekubo and now waiting in the talk today concerning people where they write to him or we won't drag him online. So make a national note, not be everybody will come online when they do all these ones, they mourn person. You know, some people they mourn, but nobody say they come online or nobody to come online when they tell everybody. Some people are like that, they feel they mourn or they are weeping, you know, go no. That silence oneself, not even the keeper. So our prayers are still with the family of the deceased. May God console them. Moving forward to the next T4, we are carrying on today. It's a Helen Arti publicly calls that Cubana chief priest over child support. You know, in not today it start though, it don't the online, it don't the social media over the months or about a year now. Where this Kenyan lady, where they call Helen Arti, it don't they call out the Cubana chief priest. Say Nahim give him belle. And since that time, you know, they, you know, show face at all. And they don't born the pikin. There was a time self where this woman come online, come they post the picture of the pikin. And people will look him, will watch him, where me, I not really look him. Because if you look him, you go, see, you go find something. You get, people will look him, well, come they compare the resemblance between this Cubana chief priest and the child. You get, so this woman never rests since that time. Even when Cubana chief priest can't show his family, wife and children, you get that kind of thing that at least distract the woman. Say, I am happily married though. I know they do baby mama outside, because Cubana chief priest don't first talk and say no biam, give the woman baby. But the woman never rests, so he never allowed the matter to just die like that. Today again is still come online when they call out the Cubana chief priest. Say since that time till now, you know they give child support. You know they support them at all. And the pikin now currently they sick. And she don't spend everything where she gets. She not even get money again. And she needs support and assistance. See, but there as it stands, Cubana chief will never answer him, he never talk anything. It just they call him out today, and we'll see happen concerning that, you know, matter really happened between Helen Arti and the Cubana chief priest. I don't know whether I will call alleged baby mama Abby. Anyways. That is that about that update. My people are about now. Let's go on a musical break. Enjoy that sweet melody while I prepare for the venue package of today.

Welcome you all back from that musical break. Moving forward to the next thing for at the day on my table today. He says, marry a kind man, lady recounts husband's care after gas explosion left her unable to work. This Nigerian woman, actually, she called a post, she posted that on the social media, say, you know, it advised people, actually, it talk up. Say, male ladies, they may they try, as much as possible to marry a kind man. When the recantating happened, when gas explosion happened and there, it can burn, you know, her leg. So since that time, she has been recovering and she know the waka. She know the waka, it's not affected her leg that she's still, you know, trying to, you know, recover. And why she come? Because of the kind of care and the love with the husband they show her even since that time where the thing happened, till now. Now what should they say? May you try as a single lady to marry a kind man. Because there are some guys who say if something like that happen, even though say the man knows sabi cook, according to this lady, say the husband knows sabi cook, but he always try to order something, care, pet her. There's that kind of thing. He can even make the healing self faster, if you ask me. So there are some men who say if something like this happened to their wife or their girlfriend or in fact, their partner, they may, not that they are not, you know, kind, but the way they will understand it will be different from the way this particular man understands. Now, waiting this woman, they talk. Say, there are some men, say, if it happens to you as their wife or as their woman, they go, in fact, they will begin to act or react in a different way. So, I'm not going to even come back house. Now, you go there. If you imagine say your woman know the waka, a person if they waka before. Now what do they call real love? Not be infatuation. Because real love is stand the test of time. Now what if this lady is talk to baby that one and they advise young people? But the real question to say how you go take know the person, say it kind well and the person they care him. Because nobody they pray for this kind of thing to happen, sure. But in cases like this, how you go take no say that person they kind when you never marry her or when you never date her. Sha, you there? Now only God will help the single ladies out there to find their desired life partner. And the person, the most important one, we go love and care for them. Now my prayer be that to all the single ladies out there. And also to the single guys as well. So my people, moving forward to the last thing for where I carry come today, he says it has nothing. Your leg got your break silence on Judy Austin's ex-husband's claim. This story now about a Nollywood actor, Webby, and also a filmmaker, Webby, your leg got you. Record that even yesterday, I give you the update concerning this, your leg got your wife. Ex-husband, where be Mr. Obasi, Emmanuel Obasi, where he come online, he go for a podcast interview, where he come there, tell everybody what thing happened, right? So today, you know, since that time, many people don't they drag, Yole Edoche, some say, why you go carry person pikin, keep for your house, where you know, say no, you born them, and even you born your own children, no, not say you know, get children, or pikin with the woman. Some they drag, to the Austin, say why you no go allow the your ex-husband to have access to Celeste to see his children. So today you let Doche they answer them that question and they all they call where they don't they call them. Some don't even they send them direct message. Now why he say because of his fans, you know, all this while where since that video come online, you know, everything they trend. Say many people don't they drag her, but that one no concern. And now the people will take it upon themselves to come to his DM, come the beggar, say allow the man to see his children at least. So today they tell them say, you know they stop Mr. Basi from seeing his children. Now wait till you let go chill, they talk with that one. Say you know they stop that Mr. Basi from seeing his children. The only thing where the man supposed to do be, may he call the ex-wife, maybe Judy. If he call her for phone, may they talk, as he can still carry a number. May he call her, may they reason, and then if he wants to come and take his children, or he wants to come and see them, or care for them, anything, that is not there his hand, because not being born the children. At least he gets his own children with
Judy. Now, we're still in the they offer them to David Awan. And if you ask me, I'll say this settles it all. Because, tell me what's in, oh, ma, tell me what's in the drug serve. Nothing. Judy Edoche even, you know, can't see the talk when it addresses this particular issue. Say, some people, they choose to chase clouds instead of doing the right thing. Say, why Mr. Obasanjo come online, come they drag, you know, his name and his wife instead of doing the right thing we're supposed to do, like calling your ex-wife and also doing the needful. Now waiting till they do trade the talk. But the matter long, my people, the matter long, because now every day that they give updates concerning the matter. So my own work now today here, they give you the updates anyhow, what happened for that side and all other aspects of entertainment to me. So my people, now here I go talk with for today's entertainment gist, and I want to say thank you for listening. Till tomorrow, keep listening to Eastern Binoculars Radio. I remain your host, Miss Judy K. Have a lovely day and bye bye for now.

0: 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Abi?
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I am your host, Miss Judy K. In case you are listening for the first time, yes, Nami Day back of MISC. So on today's Saturday's groove, I want to discuss this topic on this episode. What is the topic about? So I want to discuss this topic quite titled, waiting with the warning signs, those red flags, where people they ignore for relationships. So today we want to discuss this important matter, where they affect many people. So now the topic be, waiting with the warning signs, also known as red flags, where people they ignore for relationships today. You know, so many people, they inside relationship, they see all these signs, but they ignore them. You understand? Call it courtship, dating, friendship, anything. But once these signs where I won't mention today, they inside. Now the warning sign, now the red flags. When people supposed to, at least when you see them, you run for your dear life. Because like when it becomes a red flag, when it becomes after red flag, the next level na red banner. By that time, if you say you don't marry the person, there is no going back. After you ignore signs, what's it gonna follow again? So my people, you know, say many people know they enter bad relationship because they know they see the signs. Not because they see them, but choose to ignore them because of love. Because of what? Love and loneliness. Pressure or hope say person go change. And so like I'm saying, I don't first discuss this topic here before. Like I will change this person. That idea of I will change that person is very, very bad. You get? So person where the mama born reach that level where they date them and you no change. Say now you go come change them. Is it possible to change that door too? So now the reason why some people they ignore signs be this. Remember, say love not supposed blind you. Love supposed open your eyes, not to close them. So today we go talk about these signs. When suppose you know? When suppose when you see them, you go at least know that now the warning sign be this. So before we continue this program, before we dive into the program proper, let's go on a short music break. Please stay with your radio set because I believe you go learn after this today's program. You will learn one or two from it, and you appreciate you do. Please, don't touch the dial button. I'll be right back.

break. Today, I am discussing those signs. The signs that people ignore. Those red signs. Those are red flags. The signs that, you know, when you see them, they're supposed to at least flee. Yes, if this one don't pass, run, you flee. Before I continue, I want to, you know, tell you this story. Actually, now something will happen. I see on social media today, and it pain. So that I will take you to the memory lane of what it takes for someone to ignore signs in relationship. Because once you ignore signs like this, not even person will say you later in your life. Now your body will later say. So this lady, somebody posted a video. I think the video is circulating right now. I just

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0: Alive Chapel joyfully invites you to the consecration and enthronement of our bishop-elect, Rev. 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
3: Sports lovers, it is another beautiful day and Big Billy is right here in the building to give you the latest happening from the world of sports. 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Big Billy will be right back after this break.

Alright, I welcome you back from that break. And if you are just joining in, this is Sport Review with Big Billy right here in the building. Starting from the local sport, the Super Falcons will head into the 2026 Women African Cup of Nations as Africa's highest ranked team after retaining 36th position in the latest FIFA Women's World Ranking. The rankings released on Thursday are the final FIFA update before the Continental Showcase, where Nigeria will be seeking a record extending 11 WAFCON title while the tournament, which holds from July 25th to August 16th in Morocco. Despite recording back-to-back victories over Senegal in international friendlies earlier this month, the reigning African champion were unable to improve their position in the global standings. The Super Falcons beat Lioness of Taranga 2-1 on June 5th before completing a 3-0 victory 3 days later in Nigeria. However, the results were not enough to move Nigeria above Serbia, Ukraine and Czech Republic, who remain directly ahead of the nine-time African champion in their rankings. Nigeria remained comfortably ahead of teams such as Eritrean, Slovenian, the Philippines, Chinese, Tapi and Jamaica, while maintaining their status as the highest ranked women national team in Africa. South Africa remains the Falcons' closest challengers on the continent. The Bayana climbed one place to 57th in the world rankings after receiving from a 5-0 defeat to Japan with an impressive 1-0 victory over the Asian Giants during the international window. Ghana slipped one spot to 60th in the world ranking, while host Morocco dropped to 64th. Zambia, one of Nigeria's opponents in the WAFCON group stage, also fell one place to 65th, despite a 3-0 victory over Zimbabwe in their most recent outing. The Super Falcons will face Zambia, Egypt and Malawi in Group C of the tournament. Egypt are ranked 99th in the world, while Malawi occupied 158th position. The 2026 WAFCON will also serve as qualifiers for the 2027 FIFA Women's World Cup in Brazil. The four semi-finalists will qualify for the World Cup, while one more African team will hope to qualify through the playoffs. At the top of the global ranking, Spain remained the world's number one, ahead of the United States, Germany, England, and Japan. France moved up to 6th place, while Brazil, Sweden, Canada, and the Netherlands complete the top 10. In another info, Ghana have become only the second African nation to record 6 wins at the FIFA World Cup, after edging Panama 1-0 in their opening Group L match on Thursday, equalizing Nigeria's long-standing record. The goal scored by Caleb in the 95th minute winner at Toronto Stadium, Canada, to hand the Black Star all 3 points and deny Panama their first ever World Cup point. With 6 minutes added on at the end of the tally contested game, Brandon Thomas touched down the left flank, beat his maker and squeezed the ball for Caleb, who tapped home from close range. The result was harsh on Panama, who matched the four-time African champions for a long period in only their fourth World Cup appearance since making their debut in 2018. The victory pulls Ghana top of Group L alongside England ahead of their second group game next Tuesday. More importantly, it tests the Black Stars level with Nigeria as the African teams with the most wins at the World Cup. Ghana have now won 6 of their 16 World Cup matches, matching Nigeria's tally of 6 victories from 21 games. Both countries are followed by Cameroon, who have 5 wins from 26 matches. However, like Nigeria, the indomitable Lions failed to qualify for the 2026 tournament. Morocco sits fourth on the list with 5 wins from 23 matches and could also surpass Nigeria's record during the tournament. The Atlas Lion reached the semi-final in Qatar in 2022, setting a new benchmark for African teams at the World Cup.
Senegal, despite losing their opening game against France at the 2026 World Cup, boasts one of the best win ratio among African nations, with 5 victories from 13 matches. The Taranga Lions made their World Cup debut in Japan 2002 and famously reached the quarterfinals. Ghana's World Cup journey began in Germany 2006, where they reached the round of 16 before losing to Brazil. They improved on that feat in South Africa 2010, reaching the quarterfinals and suffering a heartbreaking penalty shootout defeat to Uruguay after one of the most dramatic matches in the World Cup history. The Black Stars have qualified for every World Cup since then, except the 2018 edition in Russia. Cameroon, Nigeria and Morocco boast longer World Cup histories. Morocco have featured at 7 editions, 1970, 1986, 1994, 1998, 2018, 2022 and 2026. Cameroon made their debut in 1992 and have since appeared at the 1990 World Cup, the 1994, the 1998, 2002, 2010, 2014, and 2022 tournament. Nigeria World Cup history began in 1994, followed by appearances in 1998, 2002, 2010, 2014, and 2018. Since their group stage exit in Russia, the Super Eagles have failed to qualify for 2 consecutive editions. With Nigeria absent from the 2026 tournament, Ghana, Morocco and Ivory Coast all have the opportunity to move past the Super Eagles record of 6 World Cup wins before the competition ends. And with that info, I shall quickly observe a break, and when I'm back, I'll be giving you more info on the program. Please stay glued to your radio set and don't touch the dial. Big Billy will be right back after this break.

humanity is unmeasured. God did not withhold his only begotten Son, but he gave him to us as a ransom for our sins. If God has done this for us, let us do all that we can to live for God, whole and entire. In the first letter of St. Paul to the Corinthians, chapter 6, verse 19, the scripture tells us that our body is the temple of the Holy Spirit. As young people, let us live our life daily in purity and offer our body as a living.

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0: Alive Chapel joyfully invites you to the consecration and enthronement of our bishop-elect, Rev. 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
3: The environment. Aisha Mukta Hussein. In her 20 years, allegedly killed for inside 97-year-old grandmother Hajiya Umashusin Hussein, and this one now for Dara local government after altercation. Aisha don't confess to the crime and aimed it for inside police custody. Repentant bandits stung by grandson of district head. And he can adopt 9 orders for Kaduna Highway farm attack. That one, a person with a say, he repent to, you see why we they talk about reintegration of terrorists. They're not supposed. Next thing for what they talk now say, mother of terrorist Halima Abdullahi don't be arrested by DSS, jailed 40 years for refusal to report her son for arrest. And I could tell you also say mother don't declare negligence after some sustained injury for your school. Police don't arrest for deceased foreign national over alleged false kidnap reports for Lagos. And no Ekiti governor has ever won a second term. Tomorrow, incumbent Biodun Oyebanji will try to break that streak against PDP Wole Oluyede. And ADC Dari Benjing, both they push for inside southern power shift, and we could see the outcome for the election as in they do on today. Tinubu order improve security for inside NIPSS after fatal attack will happen for that place. See for inside news across your political zone for Niger, FCT project, pay your ground rent, taxes. Tinubu and the tell residents that one. Student for inside the Federal University of Oye Ekiti Fuye, they are under the aegis of Student Union Government SCG. They don't elect new leadership with Ajayi Olusegun as he emerge as president for inside their SCG there. I gotta tell you also say for news today, talk it up about public World Cup screening over University entrance exam, and a troop can repair its swap attack on military formations for Borno, and that can happen. NBTE Executive Secretary Professor Idris Pugaje in talk say Nigeria iron and steel industry needs steady supply of ski weathers. APC Council officials don't accuse Osun government, say then they for a fresh political crisis. Former Lagos Governor Babatunde Fashola, in don't deliver keynotes for inside the NPA Keja Law Week, and this on the focus on governance reform, economic policy, institutional accountability. We could tell you, say, for inside news, mother don't decry negligence after his own sustained injury for your school. See for the updates, the registration. Justice Lefu APC Mole in Federal High Court, ADC Chieftain, and I tell us that one. I could still tell you, say, for BPSR matter, GovTech Africa don't sign MOU to transform FG website digital service delivery. And for inside NERS 2026, as for the call for full adoption of green economy for Nigeria. Court don't jail terrorist Kingpin's mother, sister, for 20 years each. And all of Lebanon must burn. Israeli security minister, they issue fresh threats amid US-Iran ceasefire. And that one, it don't trigger Iran to reclose the Strait of Hormuz, where then with the talks, then go open. And see for inside news across your political zone for Nigeria. Police don't restrict movement.

of Kano by election and promote unity through Responsible Reporting Institute, the church journalist. Again, Iran on show straight off from us. They blame Israel-Lebanon conflict on top of the matter. My country people, I hear we will hold break for news across geopolitical zone for Nigeria today. I will trust say we will bring you another episode again tomorrow by the grace of the Almighty God. Pure jubilee. Don't know wella.

the Father, and of the Son, and the Holy Spirit. Amen. Greetings of peace to you, beloved brothers and sisters in the Lord. Welcome to Matters of Our Faith from your number one radio station, Eastern Binoculars Radio. Today we'll be taking our first reading from 2 Chronicles 24, 17 to 25. And the theme is On the Altar. Sanctuary. After the death of Jehoiada, the princes of Judah came and did obeisance to the king. Then the king listened to them, and they forsook the house of the Lord, the God of their fathers, and served the Asherim and the idols. And wrath came upon Judah and Jerusalem for this their gates. Yet he sent prophets among them to bring them back to the Lord. These testified against them, but they would not give heed. Then the Spirit of God took possession of Zechariah, the son of Jehoiada, the priest, and he stood above the people and said to them, Thus says God, why do you transgress the commandments of the Lord so that you cannot prosper? Because you are forsaking the Lord, he has forsaken you. But they conspired against him, and by command of the king they stoned him with stones in the courts of the house of the Lord. Thus Joash the king did not remember the kindness which Jehoiada, Zechariah's father, had shown him, but killed his son. And when he was dying, he said, May the Lord see and avenge. At the end of the year, the army of the Syrians came up against Joash. They came to Judah and Jerusalem and destroyed all the princes of the people from among the people, and sent all their spoil to the king of Damascus. Though the army of the Syrians had come with few men, the Lord delivered into their hand a very great army, because they had forsaken the Lord, the God of their fathers. Thus they executed judgment on Joash. When they had departed from him, leaving him severely wounded, his servants conspired against the city of David, but they did not bury him in the tombs of the kings. The theme of our gospel reading is, Do not be anxious about tomorrow. Matthew 6:24-34. At that time, Jesus said to his disciples, No one can serve two masters, for either he will hate the one and love the other, or he will be devoted to the one and despise the other. You cannot serve God and mammon. Therefore, I tell you, do not be anxious about your life, what you shall eat, or what you shall drink, nor about your body, what you shall not, you shall put on. Is not life more than food, and the body more than clothing? Look at the birds of the air. They neither sow nor reap, nor gather they are into barns, and yet your heavenly Father feels them. Are you not of more value than they? And which of you, by being anxious, can add one cubit to his span of life? Why are you anxious about clothing? Consider the lilies of the field, how they grow. They neither toil nor spin. Yet I tell you, even Solomon in all his glory was not clothed like one of these. But if God so clothes the grass of the field, which today is alive and tomorrow is thrown into the oven, will he not so much more clothe you, O you of little faith? Therefore do not be anxious, saying, What shall we eat? Or what shall we drink? Or what shall we wear? For the Gentiles seek all these things, and your heavenly Father knows that you need them all. But seek first the kingdom and his righteousness, and all these things shall be yours as well.

Therefore, do not be anxious about tomorrow, for tomorrow will be anxious for itself. Let the day's own trouble be sufficient for the day. Reflection on the radiance. A mother's heart is a reservoir of love, care, generosity, compassion, understanding, sacrifice, and suffering. Mary is a mother who went through ineffable pain and indescribable ordeal to keep alive her yes to God. Simeon had foretold that his sword would pierce her heart, yet she stood in faith, enveloped in her love for God and her child. She knew for sure it was not her son who should grow towards her, but she who had to grow deeper towards him, to understand all that she treasured in her heart. In every step that she took, that Jesus took in his life toward the fulfillment of his Father's will for us, Mary accompanied him even to the cross, participating in his self-sacrificing offering for the redemption of the world. And so this day we ask the Immaculate Heart of Mary to intercede for us. And may the Almighty God help us to place all our trust in him in times of trial, to protect us from the snares of the devil and guard us from all chances, from us that are unpleasant to you. In the name of Jesus Christ. Thank you for joining us today. God bless you. Have a good day.

Prayer for Nigeria in distress. All-powerful and merciful Father, you are the God of justice, love and peace. You rule over all the nations of the earth. Power and might are in your hands, and no one can withstand you. We present our country, Nigeria, before you. We praise and thank you, for you are the source of all we have and are. We are sorry for all the sins we have committed and for the good deeds we have failed to do. In your loving forgiveness, keep us safe from the punishment we deserve. Lord, we are weighed down not only by uncertainties, but also by moral, economic, and political problems. Listen to the cries of your people who confidently turn to you. God of infinite goodness, our strength in adversity, our health in weakness, our comfort in sorrow. Be merciful to us, your people. Spare this nation, Nigeria, from chaos, anarchy, and doom. Bless us with your kingdom of justice, love, and peace. We ask this through Christ our Lord. Most Sacred Heart of Jesus, Immaculate Heart of Mary.

0: continues on the air from Eastern Binoculars Radio Uromi. First, the headlines. Residents urged to speak out to avoid depression. Edo moves to establish special courts for kidnappers and cultists. Protect us if you want food security. Farmers tell federal government. I am Judy Chinenye. Now the news in details. Residents of Uromi and its environs in Edo State have once again been advised to speak out whenever they are facing challenges or emotional difficulties rather than suffering in silence and risking depression. This advice is coming at the time when many individuals are battling various personal, economic, social challenges but often choose to keep their problems to themselves for their fear of shame, ridicule or criticism from others. Speaking in an interview with our reporter, Mr. Mark Omo noted that considering the current realities in the country and society, many people tend to overthink their problems, which can lead to depression and other mental health challenges. He stressed that no situation is worth taking one's life over, urging residents to seek help whenever they feel overwhelmed. According to him, individuals who have trusted friends, family members, religious leaders, or counselors should not hesitate to share their concerns. He added that those who feel they have nobody to confide in can visit the GBV Welfare Center along Convent Road, Uromi, or seek professional assistance from mental health specialists and psychiatrists in hospitals. Mr. Omo also called on members of the public to pay attention to people around them who may be showing signs of depression, sadness, withdrawal, or emotional distress. He urged residents to offer support, encouragement, and where necessary, direct such individuals to appropriate counseling and healthcare services. The report.
1: Mark Omo is the name. Yes, I want to advise our listeners that we know this economy of the nation is very bad, right from the local to the federal level. And if you begin to recount what is happening in society, maybe your life and your family, no enough food, no enough clothing, no job, no money, and the problem from home, from friends, from everywhere, look at all these ones, it could actually lead to depression. But my brother, my sister, you don't have to kill yourself. What you cannot fight or change or do anything about, instead of it to become what you are thinking about, making you to go to depression and be running blood pressure, why not just leave it to God? Sometimes, if there is somebody to talk to, you could talk to the person. And if there's nobody to talk to, I can advise you on where to go. I think we have what is called this welfare body somewhere in Covent Road. Just go there and talk to them. Sometimes you can go to any hospital and meet a psychiatrist. No one will mention psychiatrist, somebody will think that it's only mad people they treat. No. Depressed people that have all those thinking problems, just meet a psychiatrist. An expert could just give you an advice. Sometimes for others that may not be passing through the problem of depression, if you see somebody around that is suffering like that and the person is willing to share with you, please listen to the person. Probably you may be able to help out and direct the person to the appropriate quarter to get solution to some of the problems, or you may be able to solve the person's problem.
0: In a separate news, Governor Monday Oyolo of Edo State has unveiled plans to establish a special court for the speedy trial of suspected kidnappers and cultists, intensifying efforts by his administration to curb violent crimes and strengthen security across the states. The governor disclosed this on Thursday during a visit to the Edo Police Command headquarters in Benin City, where he interrogated suspects arrested in connection with the recent abduction of a woman in the state capital. He explained that the initiative was aimed at accelerating the prosecution of criminal suspects and sending a strong signal that Edo State will no longer tolerate kidnapping, court-related violence and other criminal activities. The governor maintained that kidnappers would have no safe haven in the states, warning that individuals involved in criminal activities would be identified, tracked, and brought before the law. We will take a break now. Stay to come. Protect us if you want food security. Farmers tell federal governments. Please stay tuned.
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0: Welcome back. If you're just tuning in, this is Sound Binoculars News on the Air. Before now, I informed you that residents urge to speak out to avoid depression. Edo moves to establish special courts for kidnappers and courtists. Now, the rest of the news. The Coca and Plantain Farmers Association of Nigeria, CPFAN, has called on governments at all levels to deploy forest guards to farming communities, saying the security of farmers are critical to achieving food security in the country. The call was made during a collaboration program between CPFAN and Green World Natural Solutions aimed at educating farmers on the use of innovative agricultural products and technologies. Speaking at the event, the Southeast Vice President of CPFAN, Samuel Dixon, who represented the National President Ayodele Ojo, expressed concern over the growing insecurity confronting farmers across Nigeria. According to him, many farmers are increasingly abandoning their farms due to fear of attacks by criminals operating within forested areas. To wrap up the news, a quick recap of the headlines again. Residents urged to speak out to avoid depression. Edo moves to establish special courts for kidnappers and courtists. Protect us if you want food security. Farmers tell federal government. This is all for today on News on the Hour. Thank you for listening. I am Judy Chinemye. Have a nice day.
3: Ege kahi ebe sunu oto isan la oto edo ramu oto Nigeria rebe oyekona be san radio wa mu owo wa zore babulu baraka maho
4: babuni baraka maho bi isan banakolas radio osale mara ebe sunu bi uro isan ba won le ro oh eh enoro mi akiche wo de neso dagbare sa de rewo no ze na da mi egbe wa da fori am de wona ye ìdìbò pàkí 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

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Today we rise. 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

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It started in Oguta, Imo State, Nigeria. 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

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I welcome all of you to this Saturday's groove that always brings you from your Make Sense radio station, Eastern Binoculars Radio Uromi. I am your host, Miss Judy K. In case you are listening for the first time, yes, Nami Day back of MISC. So on today's Saturday's groove, I want to discuss this topic on this episode. What is the topic about? So I want to discuss this topic quite titled, "When to be the warning signs, those red flags, when people they ignore for relationships." So today we want to discuss this important matter where they affect many people. So now the topic be, "When to be the warning signs, also known as red flags, where people they ignore for relationships today." You know, so many people, they enter a relationship, they see all these signs, but they ignore them. You understand? Call it courtship, dating, friendship, anything. But once these signs, where I won't mention today, they inside. Now the warning sign, now the red flag. When people supposed to, at least, when you see them, you run for your dear life. Because, like, when it becomes a red flag. When it becomes after red flag, the next level na red banner. By that time, you say you don't marry the person, there is no going back. After you ignore signs, what's it gonna follow again? So my people, you know, say many people know they enter bad relationship because they know they see the signs. Not because they see them, but choose to ignore them because of love. Because of what? Love and loneliness. Pressure or hope say person go change. You know, like I'm saying, I don't first discuss this topic here before. Like I will change this person. That idea of I will change that person is very, very bad. You get so person where the mama born reach that level where you date them and you no change. Say now you go come change them. Is it possible to change that door too? So now the reason why some people they ignore signs be this. Remember, say love not supposed blind you. Love supposed open your eyes, not to close them. So today we go talk about these signs. When suppose you know, when suppose when you see them, you go at least know that now the warning sign be this. So before we continue this program, before we dive into the program proper, let's go on a short music break. Please take me to radio state because I believe you go learn after this today's program. You will learn one or two from it, and you appreciate you do. Please, don't touch the dial button. I'll be right back.

break. Today, I am discussing those signs. The signs that people ignore. Those red signs. Those are red flags. The signs that, you know, when you see them, they're supposed to at least flee. Yes, if this one don't pass, run, you flee. Before I continue, I want to, you know, tell you this story. Actually, now something will happen. I see on social media today, and it pain. So that I will take you to the memory lane of what it takes for someone to ignore signs in a relationship. Because once you ignore signs like this, not even person will say you later in your life. Now your body will later say. So this lady, somebody posted a video. The video is circulating right now. I just clicked the video to know what it is. So, it shocked me. To the extent say, some people even they cry for the video. Say, what did happen? If you see a healthy man, a very well stoutly built man, all those kind of guys when they go gym now, the guy gain muscle, gain six pass. Guess what? You use all those things they do. If they use and they punch your wife. No be ordinary beating. The woman then ground. Now the man they blow him for face. Like if they beat him, if they make sure say he disfigure the woman. You know they blow him for face, they blow him like this. Like say the way people they wrestle now, they fight with the fellow man. That's the energy it was giving. Honestly, I didn't feel the same way after I viewed that video. He didn't stop there as he was busy beating this woman. A woman that was not retaliating. She wasn't fighting back and you were hitting her so hard. And you know the worst part? You don't know that someone was recording. Now when he can't notice, say the person, somebody they record, he say, guy, don't record me. The guy can't end the video. I cried for it. I wept for this lady. You know why? Some people come there, some like, we're like, maybe the lady saw this sign.

problem is, if that lady now see all those signs before you got married, maybe because the guy is rich, and now she will see the wonder. But the problem is, who will rescue her? Because first of all, you need to rescue yourself in a bad relationship that before you lead to marriage. Now, why I bring this topic to today? So the first thing where I want to talk about is one, control who you talk to, waiting you feel where, you control where you go, you control the type of friends you keep, who's supposed to be your friends. If person they monitor every move where you they make, no see them as love. Sometimes na control and he possesses like serious control. So the question is controlling behavior a sign of love or insecurity? Now the question, because some people will misunderstand or a kind of they can actually misunderstand this type of insecurity as love. Person they control from the starting of the relationship.

this type of cloth, don't wear this, don't go out like this, don't follow this person, all those kind of character. Some people will see it as he loves me, he's just looking out for me, he's looking out for you, right? Jen, when it metamorphosed to another level, that is where the problem is. So another sign is now constant lies. You see, everybody feel make mistake, but if person they lie every time, na serious red flag. You catch person they do something, the next thing na lie, to lie to cover up that thing way you do. 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No, the boy gender.

0: Alive Chapel joyfully invites you to the consecration and enthronement of our bishop elect, Rev. Dr. I.R. 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

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We are one people, one destiny. Join us, the Igbo Community Network. We are all connected forever.

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treasury of compassion inexhaustible, look kindly upon us and increase your mercy in us, that in difficult moments we might not despair, nor become despondent, but with great confidence submit ourselves to your holy will, which is love and mercy.

0: My people, you know say health na wealth, but sometimes money fit make person fear hospital. Abi?
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God has done this for us. Let us do all that we can to live for God. In the first letter of St. Paul to the Corinthians, chapter 6, verse 19, the scripture tells us that our body is the temple of the Holy Spirit. As young people, let us live our life daily in peace and offer our body as a living sacrifice, holy and acceptable to God. Let us

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1: Yeah. 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Yeah, I hope you love it.

0: news on the hour from Eastern Binoculars Radio Uromi. First, the headlines. Residents urged to speak out to avoid depression. Edo moves to establish special courts for kidnappers and cultists. Protect us if you want food security. Farmers tell federal government. I am Judy Chinenye. Now the news in details. Residents of Uromi and its environs in Edo State have once again been advised to speak out whenever they are facing challenges or emotional difficulties rather than suffering in silence and risking depression. This advice is coming at the time when many individuals are battling various personal, economic, social challenges but often choose to keep their problems to themselves for their fear of shame, ridicule or criticism from others. Speaking in an interview with our reporter, Mr. Mark Omo noted that considering the current realities in the country and society, many people tend to overthink their problems, which can lead to depression and other mental health challenges. He stressed that no situation is worth taking one's life over, urging residents to seek help whenever they feel overwhelmed. According to him, individuals who have trusted friends, family members, religious leaders, or counselors should not hesitate to share their concerns. He added that those who feel they have nobody to confide in can visit the GBV Welfare Center along Convent Road, Uromi, or seek professional assistance from mental health specialists and psychiatrists in hospitals. Mr. Omo also called on members of the public to pay attention to people around them who may be showing signs of depression, sadness, withdrawal, or emotional distress. He urged residents to offer support, encouragement, and where necessary, direct such individuals to appropriate counseling and healthcare services. The report.
1: Makomo is the name. Yes, I want to advise our listeners that we know this economy of the nation is very bad, right from the local to the federal level. And if you begin to recount what is happening in society, maybe in your life and your family, no enough food, no enough clothing, no job, no money, and the problem from home, from friends, from everywhere, look at all these ones, it could actually lead to depression. But my brother, my sister, you don't have to kill yourself. What you cannot fight or change or do anything about, instead of it to become what you are thinking about, making you to go to depression and have Bironi blood pressure, why not just leave it to God? Sometimes, if there is somebody to talk to, you could talk to the person. And if there's nobody to talk to, I can advise you on where to go. I think we have what is called this welfare body somewhere in Covent Road. Just go there and talk to them. Sometimes you can go to any hospital and meet a psychiatrist. No one will mention psychiatrist, somebody will think that it's only mad people they treat. No. Depressed people that have all those thinking problems, just meet a psychiatrist. An expert could just give you an advice. Sometimes for others that may not be passing through the problem of depression, if you see somebody around that is suffering like that and the person is willing to share with you, please listen to the person. Probably you may be able to help out and direct the person to the appropriate quarter to get solution to some of the problems, or you may be able to solve the person's problem.
0: In a separate news, Governor Monday Obolo of Edo State has unveiled plans to establish a special court for the speedy trial of suspected kidnappers and cultists, intensifying efforts by his administration to curb violent crimes and strengthen security across the state. The governor disclosed this on Thursday during a visit to the Edo Police Command headquarters in Benin City, where he interrogated suspects arrested in connection with the recent abduction of a woman in the state capital. He explained that the initiative was aimed at accelerating the prosecution of criminal suspects and sending a strong signal that Edo State will no longer tolerate kidnapping, court-related violence and other criminal activities. The governor maintained that kidnappers would have no safe haven in the states, warning that individuals involved in criminal activities would be identified, tracked, and brought before the law. We will take a break now. Stay to come. Protect us if you want food security. Farmers tell federal governments. Please stay tuned.
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0: Welcome back. If you're just tuning in, this is Sound Binoculars News on the Air. Before now, I informed you that residents urge to speak out to avoid depression. Edo moves to establish special courts for kidnappers and cultists. Now, the rest of the news. The Coca and Plantain Farmers Association of Nigeria, CPFAN, has called on governments at all levels to deploy forest guards to farming communities, saying the security of farmers are critical to achieving food security in the country. The call was made during a collaboration program between CPFAN and Green World Natural Solutions aimed at educating farmers on the use of innovative agricultural products and technologies. Speaking at the event, the Southeast Vice President of CPFAN, Samuel Dixon, who represented the National President Ayodele Ojo, expressed concern over the growing insecurity confronting farmers across Nigeria. According to him, many farmers are increasingly abandoning their farms due to fear of attacks by criminals operating within forested areas. To wrap up the news, a quick recap of the headlines again. Residents urged to speak out to avoid depression. Edo moves to establish special courts for kidnappers and cultists. Protect us if you want food security. Farmers tell federal government. This is all for today on News on the Hour. Thank you for listening. I am Judy Chinenye. Have a nice day.
3: Ege na re kahi ebe sunu oto isan la oto edo remu oto Nigeria rebe oye kona be san radio wa mu owo wa zore babilu wa re kawan ho.
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0: Alive Chapel joyfully invites you to the consecration and enthronement of our bishop-elect, Rev. 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
0: 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The church auditorium, in Tieozova Road, behind Yorkville Resort.

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Proudly Igbo, Abumoye Igbo, and Ibundi Igbo, the chosen ones, Dra. 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Hate us and you suffer.

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We are one people, one destiny. Join us, the Igbo Community Network. We are all connected forever.

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1: 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The good, the bad, and the malicious. 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

flag. You see, red flags maybe. I just highlighted some of those things that I want to discuss today. When you are dating someone and you call and notice all these things that you're supposed to, at least, if you cannot deal with it, there's no way you will deal with it without you. Because there's this saying, our general Anjum, that if you cannot beat them, you join them. If you cannot defeat them, you join them. So someone can actually succeed in manipulating you or in making you change from your natural self to that one, that character. Or

always, you know, tell story during this program is because people supposed to learn from what happened to people and never allow that thing to happen to you. That is knowledge. Not for you to wait until that thing can happen to you before you learn. Read that man will say you're gonna learn in a hard way. Don't let yourself learn in a hard way. So don't allow it happen to you first before you learn. Learn from people's mistakes and then fix your own. If you can't fix it from what happens to people, then it becomes your own fault because you saw the signs and you ignored them and now you are seeing wonders. Ask questions. Yes, so ask people around. People who don't marry, they ignore signs before now. There's this story also, yes, I want to tell you. A man got married to a lady. They actually dated. They dated very, very well. Like, if it's courting, they did courtship. Now, they come marry. As their marriage finish, now they come, you know, born their first pikin. And if they be now, person will just put to bed. They go just the plan whose family member will come stay with them. Maybe the boy or the lady's family member. Now the guy come to tell the lady, say, may as the own mama self, like, may just come stay with them. It's just like a suggestion. You can't tell your wife, say, as you just born like this, may your family member come to stay with us, like your mama or your papa. But the girl say no, that then nobody they come stay. Even the boy's family member, the mama or the sister, nobody they come stay for that house. Nobody say she they talk am like request though. You know, there's a difference between and my husband make we do am like this. I think it is best thing if we plan am together, like a wife where they request something from the husband now. But this one na commando. She they command the husband, say, the way they talk am now, na so you go be. If your mama, if I see your mama leg for this house, or your sister's leg for this house, I go cut their leg. I know they joke. I mean am. Shoo? As she talk that one, now this guy flew. Invest like this, hit him. As he hit him, as devil may have his own work now, teeth come full ground. Like, two or three teeth come up for this girl mouth. She can't cry, she can't carry the post. They're like video, can't you record herself, can't post them for online. She they seek for advice, say who they at fault. You, when they listen to today's program, where I relate this story to, who do you think is at fault? Because on the norms, as a girl or as a lady, I think that submission where Bible talk about is very, very important too. Yes, you respect your man, you respect your husband, you respect that person because he's the head. And not to talk of do away with all this family, you now marriage, you know, be friendship. You talk one, you talk 20. Even they give a mother, say, like if you see their mama or their sister leg for this house, you will cut their leg. Like the audacity for me. The woman, the man now no can control his anger. He can't hit her. Now their blood, teeth come full ground. Now in this kind of case, now who they at fault? And that is where this red flag where I mentioned, they isolate you from your family and friends. Can't come in. There are many things. Even when you are dating someone, you just suggested something. Sometimes it's not even the guy himself, they humble, like, can we do it like this? I think it's best the girl go just flee, can they give command, they give order. Now red flag, my brother. They shouldn't command you. It doesn't matter whether you are benefiting from that relationship more. Because some people, they will ignore this sign. Reason be number one, maybe because of what they are benefiting from that relationship. Yes. So I hope you are enjoying today's program. Yes, that I titled those signs there that people ignore in relationships, and they are also called red flags. Those signs. I mentioned some of the signs, and before I continue with the reason why some people ignore signs and stay in toxic relationships, let's
go on another short musical break. Yes, let me give you another short musical break to relax your body, your soul for this program. I hope you're enjoying this episode. Please stay tuned.

from that short musical break. In case you're just tuning in, this is today's group on today's episode. I am discussing those signs that people ignore in relationships. So those signs that when you ignore them in relationship, when eventually result to marriage, because don't forget the general saying that when you ignore signs, definitely you will see wonders. Yes, some people are seeing wonders, like the two stories that I told you, you know, actually three. When you ignore signs, sometimes the devil can use somebody, but not allow devil to use person to influence you. Flew. Definitely in your marriage, you will see signs. And by that time, when you don't born picky, don't born one or two, to leave the marriage. You know, say, some people, to leave their children for marriage, they had them. I hope you know that. If they had, I don't even see maybe because of their children, they for marriage, where they suffer. So now, why not take to your heat? Now where you never born picky. Why? Now where you say, it's still there early. But first, try to address the issue, try to correct the person. If the person is no green, flee for your dear life because you get why. Red flags can never be ignored. If you ignore them, those signs, you will see wonders. So my people, now here I will talk with you for today. Now here I want to wrap up today's group, and I hope you enjoyed today's episode. Thank you for staying with us, and I want to say, until next time, make a choose a relationship where get love. Respect, peace, and honesty, because again, why? Thank you once again for listening. I remain your host, Ms. Judy K. Have a lovely day.

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2: 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Hada. 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It's harder than ever to tell fact from fiction, truth from trend, and news from noise. 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
0: 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But not anymore. 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

Abuja, Bajima Grand Romo, Ramudene Rebecca Toy by GMO. And that day, look at Kenny Malu, not be say every day here and then I so holy. Give, now me say give, you shall be given, but not be person when you give, you expect to come give you. Ramudene, no, I'm a family, Bajima, we mean no, send him a go to the metal.

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2: 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C'est le but! 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Quel but de Brendan Chignac! Incroyable! 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
3: Sports lovers, it is another beautiful day and Big Billy is right here in the building to give you the latest happening from the world of sport. 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Big Billy will be right back after this break.

All right, I welcome you back from that break. And if you are just joining in, this is Sport Review with Dick Billy right here in the building. Starting from the local sport, the Super Falcons will be heading to the 2026 Women African Cup of Nations as Africa's highest ranked team after retaining 36th position in the latest FIFA Women's World Ranking. The rankings released on Thursday are the final FIFA update before the Continental Showcase, where Nigeria will be seeking a record-extending level WAFCON title at the tournament, which holds from July 25th to August 16th in Morocco. Despite recording back-to-back victories over Senegal in international friendlies earlier this month, the reigning African champion were unable to improve their position in the global standings. The Super Falcons beat Lioness of Taranga 2-1 on June 5th before completing a 3-0 victory 3 days later in Nigeria. However, the results were not enough to move Nigeria above Serbia, Ukraine and Czech Republic, who remained directly ahead of the nine-time African champion in the rankings. Nigeria remained comfortably ahead of teams such as Eritrean, Slovenian, the Philippines, Chinese, Tapi and Jamaica, while maintaining their status as the highest ranked women national team in Africa. South Africa remains the Falcons' closest challengers on the continent. The Bayana climbed one place to 57th in the world rankings after receiving from a 5-0 defeat to Japan with an impressive 1-0 victory over the Asian giants during the international window. Ghana slipped one spot to 60th in the world ranking, while host Morocco dropped to 64th. Zambia, one of Nigeria's opponents in the WAFCON group stage, also fell one place to 65th, despite a 3-0 victory over Zimbabwe in their most recent outing. The Super Falcons will face Zambia, Egypt and Malawi in Group C of the tournament. Egypt are ranked 99th in the world, while Malawi occupied 158th position. The 2026 WAFCON will also serve as qualifiers for the 2027 FIFA Women's World Cup in Brazil. The four semi-finalists will qualify for the World Cup, while one more African team will hope to qualify through the playoffs. At the top of the global rankings, Spain remains the world's number one, ahead of the United States, Germany, England, and Japan. France moved up to 6th place, while Brazil, Sweden, Canada, and the Netherlands complete the top 10. In another info, Ghana have become only the second African nation to record 6 wins at the FIFA World Cup after edging Panama 1-0 in their opening Group L match on Thursday, equalizing Nigeria's long-standing record. The goal scored by Caleb in the 95th minute winner at Toronto Stadium, Canada, to hand the Black Star all 3 points and deny Panama their first ever World Cup point. With 6 minutes added on at the end of the tally contested game, Brandon Thomas surged down the left flank, beat his maker and squeezed the ball for Caleb, who tapped home from close range. The result was harsh on Panama, who matched the four-time African champions for a long period in only their fourth World Cup appearance since making their debut in 2018. The victory pulls Ghana top of Group L alongside England ahead of their second group game next Tuesday. More importantly, it takes the Black Stars level with Nigeria as the African teams with the most wins at the World Cup. Ghana have now won 6 of their 16 World Cup matches, matching Nigeria's tally of 6 victories from 21 games. Both countries are followed by Cameroon, who have 5 wins from 26 matches. However, like Nigeria, the indomitable Lions fail to qualify for the 2026 tournament. Morocco sits fourth on the list with 5 wins from 23 matches and could also surpass Nigeria's record during the tournament. The Atlas Lion reached the semi-final in Qatar in 2022, setting a new benchmark for African teams at the World Cup.
Senegal, despite losing their opening game against France at the 2026 World Cup, boasts one of the best win ratio among African nations with 5 victories from 13 matches. The Taranga Lions made their World Cup debut in Japan 2002 and famously reached the quarterfinals. Ghana's World Cup journey began in Germany 2006, where they reached the round of 16 before losing to Brazil. They improved on that feat in South Africa 2010, reaching the quarterfinals and suffering a heartbreaking penalty shootout defeat to Uruguay after one of the most dramatic matches in the World Cup history. The Black Stars have qualified for every World Cup since then, except the 2018 edition in Russia. Cameroon, Nigeria and Morocco boast longer World Cup histories. Morocco have featured at 7 editions, 1970, 1986, 1994, 1998, 2018, 2022 and 2026. Cameroon made their debut in 1992 and have since appeared at the 1990 World Cup, the 1994, the 1998, 2002, 2010, 2014, and 2022 tournament. Nigeria World Cup history began in 1994, followed by appearances in 1998, 2002, 2010, 2014, and 2018. Since their group stage exit in Russia, the Super Eagles have failed to qualify for 2 consecutive editions. With Nigeria absent from the 2026 tournament, Ghana, Morocco and Ivory Coast all have the opportunity to move past the Super Eagles record of 6 World Cup wins before the competition ends. And with that info, I shall quickly observe a break, and when I'm back, I'll be giving you more info on the program. Please stay tuned to your radio set and don't touch the dial. Big Billy will be right back after this break.

Let's go! All right, so welcome you all back from that break. And if you are just joining in, this is Sports Review. It's Big Billy right here in the building. Ivory Coast striker Ali Wahi, who is under investigation over alleged betting-related offenses, has been granted permission to travel to Canada for his country World Cup features against the German national football team, the Ivorian Football Federation said. According to ESPN on Friday, the Federation had earlier indicated that the 23-year-old would be unable to travel. Still, it later confirmed in a reverse statement that the required authorization had been secured. While he started in Monday's 1-0 win over Ecuador, the national football team in Philadelphia, the Elephants are scheduled to face Germany on Saturday, which is today, in Toronto in their second match of the tournament. On the investigation side, the French Soccer League said on Wednesday that an unusual amount of bets were placed intentionally on Wahi receiving a yellow card during a match on May 17th while he was playing for OGC Nice. The league said it was alerted by betting monitoring partners regarding suspicious activity around Nice's home match against Mainz, which ended goalless draw in which Wahi was booked. And lastly, on the sound by the Oculus Radio Sports Review today, a French appeals court on Friday confirmed that Moroccan football star Achraf Hakimi will face trial for the alleged rape of a woman in 2023, which the Paris Saint-Germain defender denies.

February 2023, a woman then aged 24 told police in the Vida Marina region south of Paris that Hakimi had raped her. The PSG right back and captain of Moroccan national team, whose second match of the 2026 World Cup kick off on Friday. The PSG right back and captain of the Moroccan national football team has consistently denied any wrongdoing. Shortly after the Vassins Court of Appeal delivered its ruling, Hakimi wrote on X, formerly known on Twitter, that he had been waiting for this trial since day one. A date has not been announced for the start of the trial at the criminal court. This confirmation was expected nothing. A date has not been announced for the start of the trial at the criminal court. This confirmation was expected. Nothing here to say that he is guilty of anything. He remains steadfast in his defense, Hakimi lawyer Philip Collins said. And with that, people, I have come to the close of this and binoculars radio spot with you today. And I hope you enjoyed every bit of it. Please stay glued to your radio set and don't touch the dial. Big Billy is saying to have a lovely day and God bless you all.

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With deep respect and love, we say congratulations, Daddy and Mommy Agbami.

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KC Records, where stars are born and legends begin the world.

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0: 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The church auditorium, in Tieo's Overroad, behind Yorkville Resort.

0: Alive Chapel joyfully invites you to the consecration and enthronement of our bishop elect, Rev. 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

0: Alive Chapel joyfully invites you to the consecration and enthronement of our bishop elect, Rev. 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